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Onye nke m.

Oh, yes, indeed. And that time and angle tell you, yes, just like the morning, we don't break right about now. If you check your time, you're going to see now 5 minutes. Now, just walk out from the hours of six this beautiful morning and in the good spirit of a raining day like this. In fact, now this one they call there shall be showers of blessings. You know, yes, this new week it's going to be special. Trust me, this beautiful morning is going to be special. Just believe them, you know, and make you use the rain as a sign. To know say it go better, no be a sign to sleep more. Now a sign to know say the week it gonna fine. Now a sign to know say this Monday it gonna fine. You know, now a sign to know say, oh my God, all gadi. All right, welcome and good morning. Yes, to your wake up show this beautiful morning, as the matter they be. With me, Alhaji MC Uzza, this morning. And trust me, say your weekend, it go fine. Trust me, I say the Sunday, it go well. I know some people say they sleep by now because a lot of activities we didn't do yesterday. But yeah, I am out of the activities. We don't come another day, another special day for another walk, as the matter they be. Good morning to you and welcome to another 3.7 WZBI FM Onitsha, your Chikuma station this morning.

No other person but Cola Boy and Milk. And he called that one Time Shall Tell. Yes, time indeed, it go tell on many things for our life. Time go tell whether the country, whether you, whether your work, whether your family, waiting go become of them. Time now one basic factor for the life of human beings. It tells so many things about us. It tell where we dey go from where we dey now. It tell a lot about us. But why time still dey factorable? Why time na very important thing for our life? Make we also understand something. You know, we get this word of the government don't feel us. The government don't feel us. It is very simple. It is very easy. It is very nice. You know, they come more sweat for our body when we talk. But guess what? The truth about this life be say, it get things where we fail to.

0: 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Now, I want to talk about trust this morning. Trust na legal agreement, arrangement, where somebody don't tell person about something. Like, for instance, make I use my office, for instance. I work for Nado 3.7 Wazobia FM Onitsha, right? And one of the mottos or one of the things where we get for inside Wazobia FM, now the fact say, we they tell you, say, 24/7, we there for you. 24/7. By all means, we they try, make we hold to that thing. Because now trust we don't give you. Now make you believe us. Now trust, now those things don't end. Most of us as human beings, we don't give out so many trust. From work angle, we don't give trust. From market angle, we don't give trust. From our product, we don't give trust. From being whoever we are, be you doctor, be you father. In fact, as a father, the first trust where you don't give your pikin, I say you don't bring and come this world, and you don't let them understand, say everything we concern parenting, you go give this pikin. Now trust be that. You when they do business out there, you don't give trust to your customer. Say, no worry, the product when I go sell, give you. By all means and right for you to become a trader or business person. You believe, say, wait till you they give this person. Now wait till this person go carry go house and this person go use them very well. Now trust me that. Most of us, from the local angle, from our own individual self, parenting, work, most of those things where we belong to, we don't fail. We don't fail because the trust where we give people, they know they see them from us. And most times you're facing a devil, they cause problem for your life. But you fail to understand, say, now the trust where you know feel uphold, now part of the things where they worry you today. So how much of a trust will you for your company or anything you don't feel give out or you don't feel do, and how far you don't stand with that trust? Now question we will carry this morning, but I go hint a little bit when I come back from the break. Not touch that, I will come back.
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1: Yes, indeed. Now, time now I go tell a lot. Yes, where they happen for we and the area where we will be woman being, will really be this beautiful morning. May you know, say studio on top now, 3.7 was BFM on Nija, your Chikumau station. Time, it go tell a lot. Yes, it go tell a lot about your grinding. Time go tell a lot about what you do. I just want to make you understand why I talk two things this morning. I talk time and why time they very important for waiting at the talk now, because the actions, where would they act as you human being, time go tell, time go pay, time go repay, time it go either heal the wound or do a lot for our life. You know, as I talk before, I talk about trust issue. I mean, I don't see several persons when no trust the system, when no trust some people, and people no understand. You know, people, they go church every now and then, or in the name of God, increase me, God, make sure this and this happen to me, God, do this one, God, do that one, God, do this one. And the miracle where they need for all this answered prayer, now may them just live a trustworthy life. Make them just live a trustworthy life. Most of us, when anything we concern trust, live them. We know Sabian. Anything we consign trust, leave them. We know them. Anything we talk about trust, some of us, we don't even know what it means. But then the consequences, some of us, we don't even need to die before we the experiencer. We dey hear the experiencer. Because person, when I carry something, can't give. For instance, as per maybe work, you they do bricklayer, you they do shoemaker, you they do sewing, you they sell things. If I know if you get the best from you as my customer, where you be, I'm not sure I suppose they patronize you. Anything where you they do as a human being, yes, we they always get starting points, but then it no affect when they come to trusting. You promise this person, say, no worry, now good material I go use for you. You promise this person, say, no worry, now the best I go do for you. You promise this person, see the time when I go use to run this thing for you. You promise this person, say, I go day, yes, so and so time. They tell you, say, okay, see time when I tell they need to resume for something. They tell you, see who and who you need to give this and this to. Instruction day. Now those things now create the trust. They'll come later, come check you. The same trust way that they expect from you as an individual, the same trust that they expect from you as a businessman, the same trust that they expect from you as a family man, as a parent person. See our parents today, many of them this day, they don't fail this country, they don't fail this generation. Again, one parent was see one day come our office, he one call ask for a little arms. When I go say, okay, fine, you know, if you see this person, he say, don't born, his wife just born, in the fine help. I can't ask myself, waiting first of all bring you to the level whereby you define help before you start family? Why you know they sure first? So the trust of say, okay, parents supposed to be something where they guide picking, we know no left and right, we don't know anything about this life, because that's one work of a parent. What will they see now? Parents go bump picking, finish at the end of the day, go abandon them. If life normal, you think say we supposed to get orphanage? Because parenting don't lose their trust too. Society, they chaos like this because lack of trust. Not even, it starts from the family. From the family. How much of a trustworthy papa and mama will you be out there? How much of a trustworthy personality will you be out there? But you'd want to hold the government accountable for not being trustworthy today. You won't catch them. You won't complain heaven and earth, say, now them be the problem. Whereas, when we want check about trust issue, we go start from family. Papa and mama go just bump pikin. Just be like, say, in their rights to just get pikin. Pikin where you know fit cater for. Pikin where you know fit look out for. Pikin where you know fit provide the basic amenity for. And you expect that pikin when you don't grow up, come become one or two politicians and leaders, may they come give you the same thing where you know offer them when they small. Forgetting, say, those things where you give them, why did they grow up? It matters a lot to their mental health. As Nigerians say, we could just sometimes, I know expect me everybody open mouth to talk for this country. I expect me everybody analyze who the person be, who I be.
0: Nigeria be waiting a bit today. Nigeria dey where it dey today. Nigeria get as a bit today. Not because of saying the government really fail us. Now because even as parents, where they or bring this book, go check. Majorly, these persons where they inside power, go check their history. You will find out say they get one trauma of parenting. As much as today in a day to motivate person this morning, now the same day to also provoke some of us one day, one way or the other. You go carry work, go give person. At the end of the day, you go find out say this person, when I don't make agreement, bargain. Just a day to go meet this person, you go come start tell you another story. Now they trust be that. Then when that person no come again tomorrow, they have do this one. Enemy is this one. That one is this one. God, why have you do this one? And whereas, now your characters, now the thing where you just display, now you make people come up from where you dey. Some prayers where we need God to answer, he dey with us. As human being, good morning and welcome to 93.7 Wazibia FM Onitsha, your Chukuma station. We don't come this morning so that at the end of the day, me and you this morning, casually, we feel wake up to our responsibility and do things where we supposed to as human being. Live a trustworthy life. Him, na big answered prayer from God, because when people feel trust you as human being, trust me. Other prayers, yes, if it be, in fact, trust be like 80% out of 100%. After that one, if they pray for 20%, trust me, I'm not gonna lie, give you this morning. My name is Remen Alhaji MCOZ, the happiness minister this morning, and I'm there with you so that I feel wake you casually as a matter to be. You got to stand strong. You got to understand, say, you no get who God abandoned. You no get who God leaves stranded. Sometimes, now the things we would do as human beings, now it make us stranded. This week go better for me. This week go better for you. This week, it go be reason why me and you, we get change of mind. Or things we would do, we go do them right this week. Now my prayer for you this week. Now my prayer for anybody, for your handwork or anything we do, anything where you lay your hand, as far as say you did trustworthy, Baba God go open doors. Baba God go bring customers. Baba God, he go send you. Help us where you need to develop that thing. Now my prayer for myself and my prayer for you this brief morning, because we stand strong as the matter.

0: ala bụrụ ọpụrụ iche ma mekwa oge pụrụ iche echefu echefu.
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Zuvia 93.7 FM Nature, now your day, yes, of course. And make a election in our football republic. Now you punch and pull this gadget, yes, this gadget morning. And you know, get ready to read the G's to the Binu. We me are going to drop off for you, make it for the grab a bite of the copy as it goes back in boom. My name is Superfly Boy. Jiggy does it better. Botswana don't withdraw from the 2008 AFCON joint bid with South Africa and Zimbabwe. For inside the Nigerian Premier Football League, Dogo don't blame loss of concentration for Niger Tornadoes defeat to Nasarawa United. I don't get any privacy anymore. Capo Verde goalkeeper Vuzinha, and they talk for after the 2026 World Cup fame. Ikorodu City goalkeeper Atata review a key to victory over Rangers. La Liga Presido don't call for strict financial control transparency following Manchester City case. Oh boy, no get ready, matter the bill. Super Eagles don't arrive Guinea-Bissau ahead of them clash with Juventus. Okay, quickly make a let

0: Notice for Inside Beach Soccer AFCON, San Eagles intensify preparation for Ghana clash. Well, said that put it me because me have a day gone with you. You know as the Biba Akimbo. What's up, your 93.7 FM on nature. Now you're there, your Jukemont Station, Football Republic. Now you're bound to pull the schedule. Yes, sir, the schedule morning.
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0: All right, I'll tell you real quick. What's up, your 93.7 FM on nature. Now you're bound to pull. Yes, this schedule morning. Don't forget to my name's Superman, Superfly Boy, Jiggy Johnson, better. Yes, so today, now the number 28th day for inside the month of September. And if you check your time now, you go see 32 minutes don't run come up for inside the hour of 8. And be still, we don't tell you everything with the Shelenque for inside the world of sports. I don't know how your weekend been go, but I know so your week go day very refreshing. I hope say they get a very beautiful week ahead.

the world of sport. If you deal with me, make a call, you go for entire the Nigerian Premier Football League based on actions we've been go down. Don't forget with the international break, but then for entire we Euro match NPFL actions too, they go down as it goes back in. But quickly, before I go tell you the update of the matches that been played yesterday, make a let you know, so there'll be small match and they go down because blame game don't begin. You know, Niger Tornadoes technical advisor Kabiru Dogo, in other attributes inside 1-0 defeat to Nasarawa United to a lack of concentration. Okay, he said the solid miners them suffer a narrow defeat to the Nigerian Premier Football League match day 6 encounter for Inter Lafia Stadium on Sunday. He said, as a matter of fact, alacrity, the center back Harrison Eba. Okay, maybe about the use of Bernard Chubb though. Scored a decisive goal for inside the 28th minute as he unleashed a powerful effort from about 35 yards to beat the Niger Tornadoes goalkeeper Jerry Isaac as he goes back. Kimbo, Kabiru Dogo talk up, said a defeat to Nasarawa United. Ipemio, he said, my team, their lost concentration and the team cost them costly. He said, well, congratulations to Nasarawa United. Say both teams then do well, but in team lost concentration. I mean, they punished by the Nasarawa United side. Say in the wish, say both teams. Say in the wish, say both teams. In the wish, both teams success for their NPFL pursuit. But honestly speaking, the loss yesterday, you know, sit well at all. If you check the table standings now, you go see Nasarawa United don't go number 13 position from top of the NPFL table with 7 points. Why Niger Tornadoes don't drop to number 17? Okay, Niger Tornadoes, they go return to actions for home against Kun Kalifat FC. Why Nasarawa United go travel go Ibadan to face Shooting Stars for inside the next NPFL fixture as the goes for Akimbo. Make us still call it, let you know, so there be small actions happened yesterday as a BCOO, a Ikorodu City goalkeeper Michael Atata. Yes, he don't attribute the team historic 2-0 victory over defending champions Rangers to concentration, determination, and hard work. He said the concentration, the determination, the hard work. Say everywhere, Palash, the Oga boys, they record their first ever league win over Rangers following their wonderful performance for inside the Mobile Aji Johnson Arena on Nican Lagos yesterday. My brother, if you see the free kick with them, you score Rangers for the first goal. My brother, the free kick, the trend for Twitter yesterday. So people come to ask, ha, I beg you, you can't get talk with, they come to talk with me, I don't even like about the free kick. Yes, Moku celebration free kick. Moku celebration great goals. Moku celebration betalicious to the apple for example with Niger football. But well, one thing where I'd always get issue, the comparison where they can't use the whole matter reach. Do they make sense? Some people gonna say, why this can't play and no go play for Super Eagles? Why no go for my brother? Is it about a free kick? Person play one off free kick, I make everything look like okay, you supposed to Super Eagles, Eric Shelley. What are you saying? You know, what are you saying? In the words of Obodebo Yonder, what are you saying? The truth is, football goes beyond just a single kick. I don't know if you filter me. Yes, it was a beautiful free kick. That free kick now highlight. That free kick now forever young free kick. If you use that free kick for Obodebo Yonder highlight even to talk how important that goal be. But come on. Moko caught some slack to the Super Eagles also. We don't see Eric Shelley bringing so many players into the Super Eagles team. You don't tell who see this kind of thing. Who's supposed to celebration? Yes, now. See the Super Eagles team currently. The ones who play against Kadafia. What will be their name again? Who they play safe? They beat them 2-1. I think Zimbabwe, right? 2-1. Yeah, Zimbabwe. We beat them 2-1. And if you go agree with me, you go agree with the fact, say, Omo, you know, easy. Two of the players who score for those games, now them debut they make, Ilene Khan and Moses Abo. You understand? Also Moses. So when you see some of these things now, you don't get any of our matches. You don't get any Super Eagles matches where we go play now, we don't go see, how do they call them? New name, new face. Now, they tell you, say, the coach. They're doing best to make sure, say, in keep to in word of recruiting new players to the team. Well, still on top of the NPFL, make an let you know, say,
yesterday, Abia Warriors beat Bedell Insurance. 3 goes to nothing. Ikorodu City beat Rangers International. 2 goes to nothing. Kanu Pillars play 0-0 against Enyimba. Enyimba at their first point of the season, but this, as a matter of fact, they may not get any points to prove. But I see they wonder what they happen. Kanu Wonkwo, don't they get a lot of draggings with the poor performance of Enyimba in recent years? I don't know how the matter take go look like we BC Rangers Enyimba. They find out difficult to get victory. Their first point of the season come for example match day 5 and at 1 point. Meanwhile, Katsina United beat Doma United 2-1. Kun Khalifa FC beat Kwara United 1-0. Kwara United collect red card even. Nasarawa United, like I tell you, they beat Niger Tornadoes 1-0. Plateau United beat Inter Lagos 2-0. Wally Wolves come beat Shooting Stars 1-0 also. On top of three matters, we still await me for inside update in regard with forthcoming African Cup of Nations. Make a call and let you know, so no be small matter they go down. We'll be supposed to get like how many hosts for the World Cup, I think, for the African Cup of Nations. Tiriba. But we they get updates today morning, say Botswana don't officially withdraw from their joint bid with South Africa and Zimbabwe to host the 2028 African Cup of Nations. They leave the two remaining countries, the Zimbabwe and South Africa, to continue the hosting process with the Confederation of African Football, aka CAF. According to Botswana newspaper, they tell us the decision come after the government declined to provide a financial guarantee requirement to support the country's participation for inside that particular bid. The report can they link the decision to financial wahala and the government view say the hosting the continental tournament no currently they among them priority based on Kaluba no de Pogri no de ego ba ego no ego. As a result, Botswana now they don't submit the required bidding document before the September 14, 2026 deadline, unlike South Africa and Zimbabwe. So Botswana Football Association previously they don't take a different position. They argue the financial guarantee, say you know the mandatory at for the initial stage of the bidding process. However, the government decision bring an end to the three country project. The original proposal include plans to distribute matches between Gaborone and Francistown. But the bid also sought to make use of the Francistown existing stadium infrastructure. Why they're going to renovate work? Yes, as a matter of fact, renovation even there on the way for inside the national stadium for inside Gaborone. But the plan will go fee help reduce the travel cost, you know. But Botswana withdrawal represents another setback for the country's ambition to host African's biggest football tournament. With the way the matter they be, the country don't previously express them interest. So they go for like host the 2017 AFCON before CAF can award the tournament to the joint bid of Kenya, Tanzania and Uganda. So, well, Botswana now not going to be part of the proposal again. So the Africa and Zimbabwe will now continue their bid without their former partner. CAF now go ultimately decide which country go join bid with the host for 2028 edition, as development they expected to showcase, you know. Well, the truth is I don't know within their pocket, I don't know within Botswana pocket, but if you go agree with me, you go agree with me on one thing, and that thing I be say, you know, if it force a country make it for host. My only issue about this whole saga, and I be say, Botswana don't bid before. They don't ask. They don't bid. They don't find like they be not they bid. You know when you know they ask for something, you know they ask for something. They cause your young one to take. Omo, but you can they do you jiggy jiggy inside. Fear can they hold you. You know if you can move again. So the truth is, I don't know. Maybe if not disagreement between their own internal personnel, or rather, now really the money situation, financial constraint. But whichever be the matter, honestly speaking, you know speak well
of an hosting nation. You know, if you bid for something, nobody say they carry and give you. You suppose on your own agree to them, work towards them, and make it happen. You know, if possibilities of you not hosting it no happen again, I think it's not supposed to be a financial issue. Finance not supposed to be part of them, because Omo, preparation towards an event like this supposed to be paramount thing. You know, now this is the happen where if Morocco can say okay, they go help host, they'll call the tontis in their favor, we go begin complain. But would they forget the adage we talk say the piper dictates the tune? You know, now this same thing happened. I think a country withdraw back. Now Morocco host the last one, I think so, if I'm not mistaken. Then the Women's African Cup of Nations also. We still see our country withdraw back. Morocco, they're always there ready to chest the bills. Why other countries, they're there ready to do it in? Collect the glory of victory. You know, sit me where? Tomorrow to temple again. I assume myself, you know, sitting for my ear where? Because I don't see reason why a country, I don't blame them. Oh, I just only talk based on a general theme. Like, if you want host, then preparation supposed to say, you know, if maybe political or maybe natural disaster happen, how we affect, they different. But when you talk of financial, you know, no can get money. You say you know, no get money to, you know, no get that manpower of money to run the AFCON. You know, sit well. You know, sit well. If Morocco now decides to go joint, and I go say the one, well, you know, get that's how the matter be. Make I go sell market to get market with the look by Nyanya. When I come back, we'll talk about Cabo Verde goalkeeper Vuzinha. I'll see the HOT like a this, like a that.

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All right, I'll tell it real quick. Wait. Yes, I don't get any privacy anymore. Don't forget, I was up here 93.7 there for nature. Now you buy your pool. This gadget morning. Yes, with the wrong things. Don't forget, the thing to the valley, the wrong way. I don't get privacy again, though. Who took this one? Na Cabo Verde goalkeeper. Josmi Diaz, where they popularly known as Vozinha. Baba say he don't lost in peace, privacy, following his sensational rise to global fame for the 2026 World Cup. Vozinha, where they 40 years of age, been there unknown, yes, outside Portugal's second division 6 months ago, where he played for Chaves. Yes, everything changed for the World Cup. In player of the match performance, 7 saves to keep a clean sheet for inside Cabo Verde draw against Spain for inside them opening game, make him a world star. Before the game, he may get Instagram followers of 56,000, but by full time, he possesses 1 million after Brazil broadcaster urge viewers to follow him as it goes by Kimbo. By the end of the tournament, Cabo Verde been there unbeaten for inside the group stage, and he only take Lionel Messi's Argentina extra time 3-2 defeat to beat them. And after the World Cup, my brother Baba followers turn 20 million. My brother, see, no joke with Greece. When they say your time, they come. I don't know if they filter me like. Everything gets your own time and season. We see so many great anticipated names. Lamine Yamal, Harry Kane, Erling Brooks Haaland, Kylian Mbappe, Lionel Messi, Cristiano Ronaldo, and the likes. What will we anticipate for inside the World Cup? My brother, a young man from nowhere become the sensation of everything. Like, he become the topic. My brother, wait till they shell, wait till they go down, wait till they happen. No, man. No, be small matter. So the thing is, he say, oh, they waited the rush now, oh, now then they rush me. You know that kind of thing. And he say, no, get privacy again. My brother, if be careful of what you ask for. You know, he asked for this fame with his performance. And now, well, now beautiful cry be this, you know. Crying in a Lamborghini, you know. They cry for his Lamborghini, you know. Well, the truth is, it is what it is. Now, so it be. I dey watch a Neymar documentary. You know, say, Neymar documentary, I dey watch him, man. He don't go as far as... Cry, Neymar. I say, Neymar, they sneak out of in house because of paparazzi everywhere. So, now, so it be. So I don't get much to say. Well, Super Eagles of Nigeria don't arrive Bissau ahead of them Tuesday AFCON qualifiers Group L match day 2 qualifying clash against Guinea-Bissau. Super Eagles then arrive and they confirmed by the media officer Promise Ofoge. So tomorrow we vibe, you know, that match could happen tomorrow will be Tuesday as the HOT like a this, like a that. They win their first match against Zimbabwe 2-1. We'll all see the victory as it goes by cable. So well, Guinea-Bissau own, they starting a perfect start also. 2-0 win away to co-host nation Tanzania as it goes by cable. So, of course, okay, Super Eagles, sorry, now Madagascar will play, will beat them. Uh-huh. Debutant George Ilenekan and Moses Uso, nice score for us as it goes. My time, they tell me Kuala Po, quickly, make I just touch another story before I go.

economic control and absolute transparency across European football. In the talk, this one are based on waiting Man City situation B. And no forget, say Man City been they found guilty of one or two offenses. We'll be like this, like this, like that. So, well, as it be like this, the truth is, we never know what will be the final fate of Manchester City. But honestly speaking, it's not looking good at all. Anything fit happen, okay? Anything fit happen as it goes. They fit strip them of them trophy. They fit give them point deduction or go relegation, or better still, ban them from signing for now. Whichever be the thing, I don't know. We serve couple more come looking. I they wait for update, you know. And they wait for update, make up for no what in the shell. But for now, now we are with the Superfly Boy, Jiggy does it, and my name. Now we have myself, I go to Kaliman, go and he janja, they run, they come out for inside the studio. But this, as the HOT, like a this, like a that. On a wake up show, go to continue with you, as the HOT, like a this, like a that. For me to you, that one them for being with me, Jiggy does it, and my name. Enjoy.

0: my people, how your day they go? I hope say they go well. But I carry one informate come to give you this gadget time where we say I land so. But I know they alone inside the studio. But my name na MC Worry Boy CFR, and inside the studio with me I get Dr. Prince Jewel Esquire. Dr. Prince Jewel Esquire, make we meet you.
1: A saluto. I greet everybody when they listen to us, and I'm happy say a day here live and direct.
0: Yes, so in don't carry realtors in the cell come land give us at this time when we don't land here. So but then Dr. Prince Jewel, I say make I ask you, make you explain, give our listeners what is this realtors in the cell they talk about.
1: The idea behind the realtors in the cell now, idea will come from the continuous arrest, continuous detention, and continuous cell and prison where people, where they sell land, they enter just because say, they introduce somebody to buy property, they carry somebody go buy property. So recently a lot of them, they enter cell, and we say okay, now we use this and gather everybody together so that we go help protect people where they sell property, people where they call agents, realtors, you know, surveyors, anybody where they deal within the real estate space. You need to learn how to sell and protect yourself, make you not enter sell.
0: Okay, thank you for that one where you talk now. But another question when I will ask Gogo, will they very important to be say which people and who suppose attend this realtors in the cell when you they talk about
1: realtors in the cell? Now for every realtor, every person where they sell property, every agent, every person where they serve in the real estate sector, whether you be property lawyer, whether you be surveyor, whether you be developer, whether you be regular agent, any category where you day for the real estate transaction, this seminar now for you, because at the end of the day we go learn how to protect ourselves dealing on properties.
0: Okay, which day, time and venue it they happen?
1: This event will happen on Monday 28th of September. That is this Monday when it comes to of September, and the time now 10 a.m. The venue now top right.

0: Esquire, I won't ask you why you choose Asaba of all the places to do this seminar.
1: Asaba na the rising hub center for real estate. All the property now, people they expand, they reach Oguashuku, they reach Ishie, you know, it expand, you know, Asaba na the hot zone. Furniture here, not vacant land, now you go there, difficult to see vacant land. So, where they land and they, na that side, and na that side they hot, na there a lot of people they perform their real estate business, and I make with the use Asaba because na the center.
0: If people they talk say information na power, and I believe say this kind of information where you want carry go for inside sell in the real estate seminar, it no go comfort at a free price. I believe say get cost where we say person supposed pay, like it get fee. If they get any amount where people need to pay to access this seminar.
1: So basically the amount naturally 50,000 naira gate pass to enter because of the food where you go eat, because of the tea break, because of the paper. There are documents. We'll get three books where we'll give you three real estate books where we'll help you for your this thing where you go get. If you put all the costs together, it's over 50,000 naira. But somebody don't discount 20,000 naira. Say, okay, instead of paying 50,000, milk. We pay 30,000, so 20k it's already discarded. So the money way to pay to enter and access na 30,000 naira. This 30,000 naira cover your tea and lunch break. It cover the three books where you go get for attending and other refreshments where you go get. 9 be the cost.
0: Okay, what in be the main cocoa where they go the yarn inside this seminar to take teach people where attend them? Like what in be the major topics where people go hear about inside the seminar?
1: One of the major topic where you go here now, your liability, criminal liability, introducing somebody to buy property, you introduce somebody, within your criminal liability, within your civil liability, within the law talk about it. Why be say if police somebody no getting property, the next thing you go arrest person where refer up, you go use police, you go complain against the person where introduce them referral. Why? Those are the things where you go. So even as you refer person, you need to know what thing to do to protect yourself and all of that. Now, for those where they listen to this and we really, really, really want to attend this event, it's going to be an eye-opener. Just send a text message and say, reserve a seat for me, and this reserve a seat to 080-2055-0410. I go take them again. 080-2055-0410. For the last time, 080-2055-0410. Send a text message, making a reserve seat for you, and we will send you all the details where you need for the event.
0: All right, Prince Dr. Philip. Some people where they out there go don't they wonder say why it be said they go need to pay to attend this seminar when it be say they get many free seminars where we say they fee see on top online like social media. Why they need to attend this seminar?
1: Number one, we know if we bring the whole Delta State together, we know if we bring the whole Anambra together for that, we know fit. But the truth of the matter be say, for such event where you go the privilege and opportunity to meet with the commissioner for police through the head of legal, it's not a common one. You go meet the person with the head law, the lawyers association for Asaba, it's not a common one. You go meet the developers association and a whole lot where you go meet there. It's not easy to get everybody on one room, but this one room, it's going to be a massive one. So for as many persons the way one attend this, it is a must for every real estate practitioner, lover of property, property lawyer, surveyor, agent, realtors, it is a must. At the end of the day, we'll come out with a resolution to know the way forward in dealing on real estate transaction.
0: Okay, another question when I want to ask you is, Dr. Prince Joel, who be the organizers of this seminar, and tell us about the Dr. Prince Jewel Real Estate Academy Limited.
1: Now, the organizers of this event, now Prince Jewel Real Estate Academy, now school where they train people who want to become expert for real estate business. Okay, the host, now my humble self, now they host everybody where they come, and I'm bringing the people they want to don't talk together to impact us, and at the end of the day, we will leave a better person.
0: Okay. People will go attend this seminar. Now, you get anything like a sambodo, where be certificate as you body column, where they go summer them after the seminar?
1: Absolutely. For every participant we pay, you're going to receive a participation certificate to say you participated in this program. Means that you gain knowledge for this program, and from there, you go take them moving forward. And this will also help us to form an alliance, help us to come together in tackling the issue the way they happen to realtors in Delta State, even in Anambra. It's just what we use Asaba as our main hub.
0: Okay. For those where they say they just join us now, how the fee take register to take join and enter to access this seminar when it come up soon?
1: So you fee check us out on Facebook. You go on Facebook, just check Law and Property with Dr. Prince Joel. You will get more information there. But to make them very fast, to join and register, just send a text message and say you want to register. You send it to 08020 55 0410. You send a text message there or WhatsApp and say, I want to register for the event, send me details. Then we go send details to you so that you go fit register and take it off from there.
0: Okay. You talk about sell in a real estate. Now, question when I want to ask, we say, you get any picture or any scenario or any case at all where don't come out, where we say a real estate person where they sell them don't land inside the gbege, will make you decide to organize this seminar?
1: A plenty. Just recently it happened. It plenty. And people, they listen to me, when they into real estate business, go understand what thing that they talk about. Because when you, the particular one, they say somebody help somebody where they are abroad, introduce them to the company and they sell. When the person come back from abroad, you know, can't see the land. They say allocation never they ready. The next thing, they carry the person for police. They use police, arrest the person. Police say, now you introduce blah blah blah. Before you go know, the person they or go ashiku prison. For selling a plot of land. So from selling to sell.
0: Okay.
1: Even me we be lawyer, even me we dey talk, I don't also suffer something like this where I carry matter, give another person make you do, the person not do well, the person mess them up. At the end of the day, the team fall back on me. I don't see this thing happen on several occasions. Now, make we need to come together. If you dey into this industry, you need to come together and make we equip ourselves. Together we stand, divided we will go fall.
0: Okay. I beg, before we go waka come out again, I would like to make you tell us the venue and the date and the time where this seminar take they happen.
1: This seminar they happen for Asaba on Monday, 28th of September, 2026, and the venue now a popular hotel for Miriam Babangida Road, Top Rank Hotel. Now the idea happened, Top Rank Hotel, Miriam Babangida Way, Asaba. He did the express road there, Top Rank Hotel. And the day that Monday 28th, the time now 10 a.m. no African time. From 10 a.m. we'll start the red carpet, and by 10:30 all our facilitators are on.
0: Okay, what will be your final words where if you tell real estate people when they day inside Delta State in particular?
1: This is an opportunity for all of us to come together as realtors, for everybody where they involved in the real estate business. This is an opportunity for all of us to come together as we meet with the Commissioner of Police Delta State through the head of legal services, the Directorate of Legal Services, as we meet with them and ask some basic questions and also learn how we fit to protect ourselves during this business. We no go die in a belly now, we try when we do real estate business, but make you not carry us enter into sell, because we will sell, one plot of land.
0: Okay, I beg, make you for take the phone number again when we say people fit take to reach you to take reserve seats for themselves for inside this seminar.
1: The number now 08020550410 08020550410. That may be the number.
0: All right. Thank you, Dr. Prince Jewel. 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

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That is star 5

and also compare with 302,000 naira for inside Equatorial Guinea, and compare with 351,000 for inside Gabon. He say this one, the Benin Republic minimum wage self, he also the higher than Nigeria, than converted using the current exchange rate for inside the country. Article don't acknowledge say the wage structure and the living costs differ across countries, but for inside the difference, he say this one he not really make about 70,000 naira adequately. Say Nigeria workers they face current price. He said the Nigeria workers and at the engine room for productivity for inside the country, yet the president never expects the engine room without fuel for inside the country. As in Yanam, he say workers they leave home for down, that is from morning to night, they give the country the full day for labor, then they stand for bus stop, they wonder whether the money where they left for their hand go even fit pay them to take come back house and eat food and even provide for the family for that side. Article Yan, I mean, you know, forget Article Self, see Yan for that Yan winning Yan say, if they make him the president of this country, self say the very thing when he go start, if very implementation when he goes, that is the very thing when he go look. In fact, the very thing when he go put glass for eye, first start, just like with president for 2023 when he start the, when he kick the ground running, you understand? He say himself, what thing go take kick the ground running? He say now to implement the minimum wage for we country. I don't know how much you want put. I don't know where you want carry and go. And I waiting in yan. So for me, as me and your person, when I be El Hajj MCOZ, I want to ask you this morning, you face this move with this, because for me, if you allow me to express myself inside this yan, winning yan, I go say very big move. Yes, a very big move. But you face say, nah, political move. Nah, hinte, you know, te yan, ama, abi, you face say, and I based on person where they see the cry of the country and the citizens waiting inside the country. Maybe now he making say, in fact, if you just make him the president of this country, nah, forget it. My first implementation, my first take, my first grounding, that to increase minimum wage. What do you feel inside that matter? If you say, Baba get word, or if you say, na political move, na hinte and that one. Me and you today, for inside the Mbada Parliament, we're going to correspond to each other this morning. You will be my co-senate. Yes, we're going to chuck man for inside the matter, for inside the Mbada Parliament this morning. And how you go to follow me up this morning? We'll take chuck man for inside the matters then this morning. First of all, don't forget, we're going to talk about the head bridge still, about we own head bridge still. Yes, where they don't arrange from the 7th of this month, 7th day of this month till today, where would they expect? Maybe they go there, the opening of that head bridge. When I tell you, say, we can't see new development for that bridge, where they tell you, say, demarcation, it don't did here. What do you feel about the demarcation? And now, matter what would the yarn, and what to be your experience, or this is why we tell you, fix the road for you, where they feel maybe one come business for inside Onitsha, or you one from Onitsha go another area, go run one or two. What to be your experience so far this period? How you tell the cope for inside this period? And yarn with the yarn, then couple with the president candidate for inside the ADC, will be person of Article, where the yarn this one say, in go increase minimum wage when they become the president. The number where you tell reach me this morning, Shapali, where you go to chuck mouth for this matter when I yarn this morning for inside Mbada Parliament from top 93.7 was BFM on Nietzsche. The numbers them 9B0803 278 9512, or call the other number will be 0802 984 0053 0805 730 9377, or just send me a message from my WhatsApp Mutukwano this morning on top 0912 251 1075. Now the number where you to reach me for inside my WhatsApp, make a check who stand gidiba for inside my WhatsApp. What be the matter where you want yarn this morning, where you want to talk with me this morning? The head bridge development, new one, demarcation, and within how you tell the cope all this period of time when they tell the fix that road. How you tell the waka they go the other yonder, the other state, we get closure with the head bridge for that place. How you tell the cope all this period, and what be your take about the demarcation we don't see? And Atiku Baba, we don't hear and say, increasement is supposed on day by now for inside Nigeria minimum wage. Hello, who there with me this morning? Good morning, Betha Percy. Your name, where you call me from?

0: Okay, make I hear you chook mouth, Senator Tony.
1: Yeah, for a bridge. So it's okay for a bridge. So it's very, very important. So, and from...
0: Okay, you support the you support the demarcation for the head bridge?
1: Yes, yes.
0: Why you support her?
1: Because I remember before when we were passing there, you know, that place was so very, so busy. And the two motor almost hold it and hold it over there.
0: Because say demarcation be no day before.
1: Yes. So as they're not demarcated, maybe the road is down and reduced.
0: Okay, that means you really support that movement where the government do for that place.
1: That one is okay.
0: All right, thank you. Oh, yeah. All right, thank you for that one. He say they okay. Yes, they okay, because some people don't the yarn say, ah, this one where the demarcation can't do now. Knowing full well say, yes, the widening of that road, the get a CB, what if another road and motor can't spoil for that place? What will be the outcome, you know? Hello.
2: Hello, I'm saying
0: good morning, better person. Your name, where you coming from?
2: Hello.
0: I hear you loud and clear.
2: I hear you. The demarcation of the bridge, this is very, very good. Because of the robbery driving there in that bridge. The robbery driving in that bridge, which is a cost for them.
0: Okay.
2: So just for the very short, that one is good.
0: Okay.
2: And coming to that, this is saying that about the minimum wage. I was remember, I'm complaining about the Mr. Fred. I live in Asaba.
0: Okay, okay.
2: I remember when Senator Delina was going for the Senatorial district in Benito, he promised them for the APA to create a fixed APA for them to today. We find how many years in Senate he left, nothing. It's a political word.
0: So you know if you say the pain, the one that you can do after voting for him at the end of the day,
2: to come back up. That is what they normally do.
0: Oh, wow.
2: Anything they know that can do, and they have to be better, let them be doing.
0: Okay.
2: Very, very wrong.
0: Okay. Okay. Thank you very much.
2: God bless you for the handwork of you.
0: Thank you, my brother. Thank you so much. Baba no grill. You know, grill. He say this one number political move. I mean, see the calculation winning gives. See the whole time plate winning play and the rest of them. And you facing a political move. Anyway, you yes, we see the there. We want to chuck them out. I come back, make I just visit the markets.

0: All right, my producer said, make a ride down at the number get now one wrong go. And say the rain get as a be make a just sit, put this beautiful morning as I talk. In case you just tune in your radio, nothing but the parliament, this beautiful morning, are there now. You still there with me? Yes, your number one man, Alhaji MC, who's there this morning. We'll see they talk about the head bridge, and don't forget, and things of concentration. Will they talk about the demarcation? We will just see newly for inside the head bridge, you know, say no, they're there before, and now they don't implement and put for there already. And what will be your take if you say now, nah, good one, yes, to the federal government and that of the work minister himself for there. And apart from that one, our own vice president before, yes, now you go call him, yes, we don't hear and say if they make him the president of this country in the person of Atiku, he say increasement of many more ways you go come. My last caller say, this one sound like Percy will just use that one for a campaign, a political move. Oh, yeah, what do you think about him? Talk to me. Hello. Call me back. Hello, who there with me? All right, if you try, call me back. No problem. I feel seen at the rain and the network of them. Just try, call me back. And a good day this morning as your own Senate speak. My school senator. Talk to me. Hello.
1: Good morning, sir.
0: Good morning, my betalicious Senate person. What be your name and where you call me from?
1: I'm calling from Belgium.
0: Okay, welcome, Amaka.
1: You see that demarcation, what they do for bridge, eh? Mm. It's not sweet me at all.
0: Why? Why?
1: I think that the most place we do for this Nigeria.
0: Uh-huh.
1: It's because they confirm from the public now. Maybe no, where they know what it's to talk.
0: Mm.
1: After all, now we use the road. They're not the use of the head that they follow.
0: Mm.
1: We know they follow, they follow her. So
0: okay.
1: Now when they sister with the use, because they ask us our opinion. Now we they go say they work.
0: Oh, okay.
1: When they go demarcate bridge, where they know, see that company is my risky place. If hold up there, all the slowdown will get there, the compression of the vehicles, the weight of the people, like me and I get weight.
0: Mm.
1: All of our weight will depress the bridge.
0: Mm.
1: Before you know, the thing will shake again. But if that demarcation all day, if like this our officers where they say they collect money, because not the work that they work now, money they collect.
0: Because
1: they hold people with their line, they collect money. The small vehicles, they maneuver, they go test, follow the other side, go.
0: Mm.
1: So that's the question, what they do for them are risky for us. It's risky. They are not thinking well for us at all. Oh,
0: wow.
1: I hear when they might say, you know, they mind the pressure all they put for them to open the bridge. Now, when they walk and see the open up, is that a good talk as a father?
0: You're
1: not going to listen to our pain. Now you say, make I can't do anything. Now they're not coming for their voting.
0: Ah. Calm down, Maka. Calm down, Maka. I know say that one they provoke, but still, I mean, if you want still look from the other angles too, you will still look how probably that one still they very effective. Before, according to what you talk, maneuver e plenty. Now you can't maneuver. Eh? Why you want to maneuver? You go no say, okay, I no go fit cut down because the road kukuma is not too big like that. So in as much as you want maneuver, eh, now they don't get demarcation so that you will stop that maneuver. You know, understand? At least I expect say anyway, and your opinion, Amaka, no problem. And meanwhile, you say, and at least government supposed to they allow people they make decisions and probably opinions towards maybe all the infrastructure what they want to do. Well, that one not still bad for that one. Will you talk? Hello, who there this morning?
2: Hello, good morning.
0: Good morning, better person. Your name, where you call me from? My Senate, talk to me.
2: My name is Lady Gay, calling from Awada. I don't know whether you hear me.
0: I hear you, Naimi, cannot call the call.
2: Based on the demarcation of that head bridge. Well, so the demarcation is not a kind of bad idea, but the problem is that, you know, one lane can enter maybe two vehicles. I mean, if you probably make any big truck that carry load from Oshaya going to maybe across Asaba, if you eventually spoil in the middle of that place. So, but that the other vehicles, we don't have any means of passing the road anymore. And if you say let them go back and start running one way, is it that road is too small for 32 big motor? So they could have allowed the road to be as it is before.
0: Okay.
2: But if I thought that the head bridge is one, maybe one lane will contain two vehicles without any problem. Well, it's not a bad idea because sometimes one way road is one lane road is always a cause accident.
0: Okay.
2: But that in terms of that head bridge, the road is not wide enough. So the full level has been in there before.
0: Okay.
2: But if my normal road will reach at least 12 feet or 16 feet wide, or maybe probably 20 feet and above,
0: yes,
2: divide it into two.
0: Okay.
2: One lane that will contain two motive motor spoil, the other one goes through and go from the pass. But this one now will be say spoil. Now, Wahala, any motor will spoil in the middle of that bridge, now Wahala it will be. Because if you say, my own one way, two motor cannot practically pass into one lane.
0: Okay.
2: Thank you.
0: Thank you, my brother, my fellow senator. Thank you so much for talking inside the Mbada Parliament this morning. Accordingly, if you just tune in your radio, make you know, say now, top now the 3.7 was the BFM Onitsha, Chukwuma Station, now you day. My producer, Semeka Yana, small something, I come back now.
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0: Parliament. Mbada Parliament.
1: All right, welcome back. Yes, I see my good colleague, one or two briefing from my own producer this beautiful morning. Yes, I'm making no bill. I say I just do my thing by myself. As the matter to be welcome, I see 93.7 was we have Moniche and number the parliament. Then you did with me, Alhaji MCOZ. Yes, your spokesperson this morning, and you now, Michael, Senate person. No forget, we talk about the head bridge this morning, the demarcation, and within be your own experience as a Nigerian for this period. I mean, you don't forget the other matter. Yes, we consign the one of persons where they run, yes, our former vice president, in case you forget, the person of Atiku Abubakar, yes, where they yarn about the increasement of minimum wage if then elect him into the power as president for Nigeria. The first thing when go kick running, is saying go implement nothing but the increasement of minimum wage. Good one, or you fix in a political move with that one. My phone line, Nadia, we will discuss some as you will be Senate for the Senate House like this. Hello. All right, try, call me back. Hello, who there with me this morning?
2: Hello, MC Worry Boy. Good morning.
1: No be worried.

0: good, I will tell them. If they don't teach you good, I will also tell them.
1: Okay.
0: The way they market that is so good. Because if you look at before, cars, truck, everything will just stamp out on top of the bridge. Mm. And it will be a load to the bridge. And it is damaging the bridge gradually. That one good.
1: Okay.
0: Fine.
1: Okay.
0: Then other infrastructure they are doing, I also like them.
1: Okay.
0: But my problem is this. We are hungry. We, masses, we are hungry. Make them do something. Make masses be happy. Make masses be happy. We are, no food. Food costs. Everything costs. I don't see any impact of federal government for that one. I don't see any impact of federal government for the food infrastructure. I don't see it. Make it be available for us. Mm. Thank you,
1: my brother. I know, say from your mind, I mean, you know, get as you just they sweet you for body as much as yes, we think they do for the head bridge makes sense to you, but then you see they let them understand, say, man, they raise you. Federal government wanna do something, you know, as soon as they work for head bridge or yeah, work for the citizens. See, I think now that one, now you're here this morning with me as a senator, you be even senate president. Now you say you be, oh my god, hello. All right, if you call me back. Are gonna pick this morning with you this morning. May not forget nothing but the parliament that there would day the year and the matter. Hello.
2: Hello, good morning.
1: Good morning, Betha Person. Your name, where are you coming from?
2: Mr. Mecca DIM.
1: Welcome, Ameka.
2: No, put that DIM for me, please.
1: You say?
2: That DIM, put it for me.
1: BRM.
2: DIM, Ameka DIM.
1: Okay, Ameka BIM.
2: Yes.
1: Oh, my brother. Okay. Welcome, Emeka BM. Okay.
2: I'm coming from Onitsha, from GRA.
1: Okay, welcome.
2: You see, what you ask, like, where's the way where they are doing that thing? Maybe we see this one, we say that we show this, do that. You understand? We must have anybody in Nigeria here. Saying that he will do this when he becomes a president. Even tackling a president that is your seat. Even the SID can't do nothing. I'm telling the truth. Forget all these things that you have. All of them that are no party. Before the Nigeria will be good, unless the fish, all of them are foreigners of Ghana. Before this one they are talking, including my brother, anybody, nobody can do anything. Give on that seat. I'm telling you that it's not a policy. The ability is not to make a name, to make a policy.
1: So Emeka BIM. If I understand you, you believe you just explain say the world word of Atiku na just political move na e be.
2: Atiku and the
1: thing.
2: I'm telling you fact.
1: Okay.
2: And I will say it. I can tell you. This election they are talking, I don't say that it's the election in the 2007. I'm telling you, there won't be election 2007.
1: My brother. All right, thank you.
2: Expenses in Lagos.
1: All right.
2: Because in Lagos, I know about the Mekati and they will tell you about you. I don't talk what is you. I tell you my talk.
1: All right, thank you my brother. So that if you give other voices the made yen Emeka BIM according to how you call them. Thank you so much for your own contribution for there. And this one say good morning, I beg democration is another way to, do they consider if democration and a part of the initiation design, this is not welcome. Charlie boy, this your word where you drop, so you get as a bit, but no problem, I don't read them there. And this was a good morning. My name now Ebuka Nesty from Asaba. Article view on a minimum wage a day right, but the speech na political one. No, I no trust our politicians them. They talk say they go look for press administration lapses, then when them don't use them campaign. We know they see them do anything. I believe now that one you draw for there. All right, I go pick my last caller before I go to sign out this beautiful morning. Hello.
3: Hello.
1: I dey hear you loud and clear. Good morning, my co-senator.
3: Hello.
1: I dey hear you.
3: Hello.
1: Oh, try call me back. Hello, my last caller this morning.

0: Use one minute.
1: Okay. The location of Breeze is a nice one. They didn't try for that one.
0: Okay.
1: Because this Asabon is our drivers.
0: Mm.
1: When they are going in the morning, they find three lanes.
0: Mm.
1: Towards evening, afternoon and evening, and when they are coming, they find three lanes.
0: Mm.
1: They used to, they, and that thing used to cause very big traffic on that thing.
0: Okay.
1: As they have demarcated it, it's very nice.
0: Wow.
1: And the what again they should do, they should advise the police that they used to form for a certain point when you are coming from Asaba towards evening time. They should advise them to leave the road.
0: Okay.
1: If they want to stop any vehicle, they should take the vehicle out of the road and let the road be moving.
0: Okay. May they not stand for that road again.
1: Yes, may they not stop vehicle on top of the bridge.
0: Okay.
1: It's not good.
0: Okay.
1: And another one. As they don't defeat the bridge, let them still walk the road that leads to the bridge.
0: Okay.
1: Asaba, the new expressway is nothing to write home about. If you do that, they go out, it's a nightmare. It's a very big problem to people.
0: Let them
1: do campaign, they come apply. Nigeria are no more children. We are no more blind.
0: Okay.
1: We are overwise.
0: Okay. Okay.
1: You understand? This is the way they do. Now, the political, this is what they do. Even this article was political word, they cannot do anything. When he was president, when he was vice president, what did he do?
0: Yeah. Okay. Amen. Thank you so much. And now you will be my last caller. Thank you so much for everybody. I see get more Senate will be one chukman for inside the matter. I mean, they carry him up. But right about now, because of my time, that's why I want to carry my own gungo to come up from inside the studio. Thank you so much. As I tell you before, from you, we join me from 6 a.m. in the morning. Come reach right about now. I appreciate you. In fact, take this. And make you no fear, because next, right about now, we're going to take stage from me, go take my batter, and no other person but area to the world more. Yes, we're going to carry you for Oga Madam office this beautiful morning. We get a whole lot of Orishi line up for you. Yes, we're listening to Ross back to back. It's a heat on top now. 3.7 was via FM Onicha, your Chiku Mouse Station. My own advice, no toy to die, so that everything where they enjoy. 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Eh? Kuku guguram, if I lie, give you this beautiful morning. 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

Oh yes, now Azobia 93.7 FM, your Chukma station. Now dear, you did this very beautiful Monday morning, and down here in a rainy kind of Monday. Hey! Anyway, no be bad things here in the fall. After all, now this is the way we do inside. Now we this. I greet you and I say yes, oh yes, oh yes. Welcome, welcome for this tier of our week. That kind of divergence kind of week, where 1 month they end, another one they begin. The very last Monday for the month of September 2028 will be the 28th day of September 2026. I greet you, better person. Kekime, hope you're good. Hope you're kind. Hope you're very okay. Hope you did very well. Hope your day they go as you supposed go. I greet you specially based on say you now better lucious somebody after you now you. Dalorine, thank you very, very much for joining us this very beautiful morning for Gamada Murphy Show on top of the best and the biggest radio dial anywhere in the whole wide world. We'll be Wazobia 93.7 FM. And like I always tell you, nobody does radio better than us. For this industry, we in a King Kong. And I tell you, say, if not be Wazobia, you know if you be like Wazobia.

And yes, of course, the Gaskiri Ramana, my name, Mamarazi, one of Wazobi Akalisi, Akalisi, the radio Kalisi herself. Adadio Ramana, and Ibuni, Naguwa, and Nenyo, so we name any of me, Funa Madi, Achokwa, Noku. One you do job be a one you be sorry. The one and only area boss lady when they make any losses on top her market. Because any market when me I sell at the cash out on top arm. I they very happy say you joined me this very makes sense morning. Because oh God draws it, but make we run on my head. Would they say Baba God bless today for us? Make today open doors for us, make today bring us good health, make it bring us peace, make it bring us life, make it bring us joy, make everything we put our hand on top and make it progress, make our own no loss, make our own no spoil, make our day continue to the smile. We pray say as we take come off for money in one piece, we'll go return back. Those where they still plan to come out, where this rain hold, when they go come out, they go reach their domot and destinate, and markets go sell well. The children where don't go school, they go in one piece, and they go return back, put together. Now would they pray, put, and I go for, do not go for a risk, tata bon kwa mwa kwa mwa duko kwa tala ifoma, kai jen udo natan udo, ifoma luwa ya kana kani na kekmi, ifo job wala yoso. Na fagibu Jesu Christi dingwe na ikaipi na otu, I see amen. He said, I share.

0: Yes, I know dear alone. 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Kekime, good morning to
1: good
0: you.
1: Good morning, area mama.
0: And yes, today na Monday, I would start them off with Make It For Better. I would touch light legacy. What it really be legacy? What it be that in way papa or mama supposed leave behind for their pikin when they know they're here again? Because something bring this matter. Now, one pikin, where they call out in papa and mama. He say the dad now one of the biggest

0: three, two boys and a girl. And their parents don't do this business for almost roughly about 40 years. And each of them, they send them go abroad, go school. Mm. They don't school, they don't do their master's, finish. Mm. And they not say their parents get money. Nobody say that they think. They sure well say their papa and their mama get money. He said, what is shock then? I say, last month, their papa do 60th birthday.
1: Okay.
0: No, 65th birthday. Mm. Why their mama last 2 months do 60th birthday?
1: Okay.
0: Now these two old couples say, you know what? We are retiring.
1: Oh, from the business.
0: Yes. Say all the money where they don't work, they don't save them up. They take and they go vacation.
1: Mm.
0: Say they don't work. They don't try. They won't carry all their money.
1: Mm.
0: Go summer dinner, change up, like our summer. You say they still they talk.
1: Mm.
0: Their papa de Puerto Rico with his wife. Next thing, they don't enter Seychelles. Next thing, they don't enter Maldives. Next thing, they don't they talk the word.
1: They walk out, walk
0: and so the first one they call out in papa, saying papa na ifulef. Say imagine money where you supposed keep for them where being children. May they take start life. Now he take they talk the word with his wife. And the man say, I don't give you a legacy, what I go give you now. I don't help you now. I don't train you now. When I do master's, the one way say, want to do PhD, do. Mm. Your sister will be medical doctor. One of you as a practice. Did I disturb her?
1: Mm-hmm.
0: No. You, if you choose not to do anything with your life,
1: my mind go this way.
0: Say, nothing concern him. Say, it's the way you know, say, he establish each of them.
1: Mm.
0: At least he give them one house, one car. And he goes, you yeah, choose where you want day. That's all. The man say, no, he gets shishi where they give anybody. But what he know, be say, if you go find work for any of my friend, the place, make he come here, I go give you good referral. If you reach there for your hand, now you sabi. But my kobo, now for me and my wife to enjoy old age. Would they come?
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1: Hey! Area Mama, don't show.

every for we area. We dey pray for blessing and for better society. As a new week don begin, we want make it better for us. Now it make us the double our hustle so that we serve go fit ball. But if in society can't scatter, now him be say water don pass a gari. Oh yeah, rotate, enter, make it for better. This Monday, making Monday morning by 10 a.m. for Oga Madam office. Make we reason some kind matters and things we go make our area better for me and you. Make it for better. Now we are better day. We go.

0: Yes, we don't return back for Make It For Better, and we dey talk about Make It For Better for our society. And this guy, they quote Bible, we talk say, a good man leaveth inheritance for his children's children. Man, or no children's children, children. Maybe he has left something for his grandkids, because I know grandparents that leave shares for their grandchildren, but nothing for you. So the man talks say, I not owe you. Telling children, I've given you the best education. He said, I don't force anybody. Choose what you want to. Choose what you want to. And they all chose what they want to. And he said, tell me the level where you want to stop your education. I go pay. If you want to even reach PhD, I go pay. Now three, he born. And he talk, say, he want to retire at 65.
1: Ooh.
0: And he meant it, they thought he was whining. And now, as he just clocked 65, he said, you know what, me and this my beautiful wife, we don't work, we don't try. We don't give our best training. The two boys, now I know how to take care of myself. The senior one now, they vex. You know, see, I get some children now, we don't want to do anything with their life. Someday, where they wait, may their papa die. So that they go fee inherit that house. May they increase the house rent. That man no green increase rent. No, they see most of them once their pa die. The only thing where they go do now, do burial. So that all their pa friends go bring money. And when they don't bring that money, they go repaint the old house. Then tinye quit notice, choose to see the whole old tenant. Or they go triple or the rent.
1: Exactly. They go tell you say hand don't change hand. So see the money where
0: now triple self. They go even so that
1: if you know if you pay, may you pack.
0: And they will give you less than 6 months keep poor. But this man said that one concern now. Say each of his children is settled them with one house, one car, best education. He said, go find work. No wait for my money. If you go there and you qualify, and maybe they say, who be your papa? You call my name. If the person call me, don't worry, I go recommend you. Manokaliko now, and nothing for you. So do you think this man is being mean, like the son said, that the father is a fool, that the man is a wicked man, that he want to

0: eat all his investment with his money. Mm. And the man said, "Now me work my money. Mm. Now me go still flex my money. Mm. It's not me they will do rest in peace for. Mm-hmm. When I die, they go kill one cow. But all my life, fear no go even let me chop catfish mm-hmm. barbecue." Mm-hmm. And the man now, as the boy just there, they shout. The man there from one country and another, even with his wife. Retire, hands over the business to manager. They just put camera, CCTV, they monitor from where they day. And then it's nearly going to account. They genie billing one soft life. So, do you think that man is mean, like the son is saying?
1: Okay. To me, I don't feel say that man they mean. In fact, that man na daddy of the year. Yes, if I should put it that way, na daddy of the year, because you go check them from the angle of what of the children with their papa, mama no leave anything. They just get only money to train them for just first degree for our country university.
0: Some self no even go first degree.
1: No, more if na more just put them for that boy side, the way the angle where he take they come from. Maybe they don't manage. Take their first degree, then the ones where they do later do on their own masters, PhD, all those professional courses. Now them run them. It no still means say they don't recognize their parents. Say they don't do this thing for them. Let alone the one we don't bring out in money. It no just train you for Nigeria for university. It carry you go abroad. You understand? Carry you, train you, everything. Constantly promise you, say, if you get anything, if not the one where my hand go reach, I go still give you the corner. But now, your eye, day for, if you check very well, that particular picking where they do that thing, check and nine be the black sheep of the family, sorry to say, because now then they get that kind of mentality, that ownership mentality. You know, some children, no, say, my papa don't live in life. That thing where they don't, that reputation where in don't build, now for himself he build them. I need to, even if I go stand on that reputation, he no go carry me for life. I need to build my own. Now he make me like this popular artist, Ogachale boy. See him, papa, and papa na legal nominary. Yes, for Nigeria, non legal. But he say no one follow him, papa. This thing, maybe they know they look him for that life. Say he won't carve niche for himself, and he succeed for that thing. You understand? So this one, where they tell him, in fact, man, they might even mention him. The number one thing where parents go live for their children, no be even say, carry you go this one, carry you go, na reputation. Reputation, where be say they transfer from themselves, carry give you. That trust and reputation, where they so all this ones where him do, na the basic need where he supposed give you as in child. Any child where be say na for him papa property, investments, na idea. Check that child well. He no get anything better when they take do it in life. It's because if na child we won't borrow euro, the one we already borrow euro, he goes that one go come in as jara. Added, you know, go they look him. In fact, you know, go they even pray, maybe say him papa or him mama die, go they pray, maybe then they long because no be those their investments in they think of in don't build himself. But you see that one, maybe say, go and I go there for a papa property, I bet do call a shift, make we take over. He no get anything better in they do it in life. And if that kind person say if they carry that property put for in hand, just give him few years, he go see squanderam. Why? Because he no get any meaningful thing where they in the taking life do. So I no see anything wrong with what him papa tell him. He don't give him the basic thing where he need for life to push ahead.
0: Yeah, papa get a policy of nobody stays in my house for more than 30 years. Will not be say if you graduate, I will push you out. Go to what the level of education. If not business you want to do, tell me. I'll give you startup. But not expect I'll give you billions. Mm. I see the man tell them. Mm. By the time you're clocking 30, I expect you as a man or a woman to figure out your life. He go give you a house and a car. If not marry, you won't marry. Fine and good. Start up your life. Because he say their person in start from the scratch. Say nobody even give him shame. In fact, he starts as one boy. From one boy for inside Lagos. Now he sees his education good. He can't even they do part time
1: for polio. They train himself
0: for polio after he don't start from there because their mama na teacher. She go teacher's training college that year, TTC.
1: Yes, yes.
0: From there now, he tell his wife, go do NCE. In they do poly. From there, he can't do, they are part just like education. For you know, the man now don't do BSc. His wife don't do master's.
1: Wait, then train.

0: the Bonjour three, two boys and one girl, God bless them. And they give those children the best. Mm-hmm. But the man said, we have tried. Mm-hmm. Say, from now henceforth, now soft life, galore, I will be on top. I don't know what you feel for all this matter. I don't know how you make you feel. You feel, say, the papa just did this stingy, now stingy men association. Or you feel, say, the papa suppose at least out of this money where you take the tour around the world, give each of them maybe 20 million or whatever. But this man is saying, I'm not giving you nothing. I don't give you house, I don't give you car. At least you know they sleep for streets. You know they trek around the town, make you say, I don't give you the best of education. If you need to start up something, you go bring proposal, I go take them to people where sabi. If they feel say your proposal worth them, they will tell me what is good. I'll give you. If you want, say you want go work for person, go apply you. If you apply, no problem. If you apply, once you apply and I feel say you do okay, I go tell them so okay. Now my pikin, I know him. But if you apply and they say you don't qualify, no thing say I go put name for you. So that kind of papa, do you think he's being too harsh, or you feel saying are the best way to raise children for this modern day? 0802984053, 0803278952. You feel to call us for 0805730937. Wazobia FM.
1: Good morning.
2: And happy new morning in advance.
0: Yes, so wish you the best of you.
2: And I need to hear that for you, brother. I need to remember that you're in the Abraham and praying for the
0: family. Okay.
2: I really appreciate all the pleasure I can talk about. That man, who did some time. God to bless that. The man is not, you know, they harsh. If he says, in fact, I don't know something like that, that makes the man character will be. But that is not character. I don't think that a lot of things done from this man the arrangement, pattern of

members with Snoopy do. Do we have the movement for them to engage and so on. So what we do the value of those things. So the papa, before any to be done, the ex like that, he came with the community. Then I mean I attempt. Everything that I want to say is this, you need to do anything, get money. That's the advice I carried out meeting too. The damage is from the purpose of it.

0: Thank you very much. I hear your opinion. What's up, BFM? You know, say we don't see children where we say their papa just die. The man sometimes he still dey mortuary. Maybe before he die, he keep houses, he keep cars. He still dey mortuary. They don't they auction everything. They not even research to even know the current price of those cars where they want sell off. Maybe car where they for market for 20 million because say they need quick money. Before you know, they don't even they sell them 10 million. Just bring myself and trust people. They go help you buy them. They go help you buy them, and you go see those children 3 years after their father died.
1: Everything does squander.
0: The one way shock me now. Two guy. In fact, it the worst for house where be polygamy. Now there they always pass.
1: That's true.
0: Because they believe say I will not be the same mama. This one if you go back, go sell them. He get one wife. See, they did three boys. They're very big house though. Not say these boys. They saw this house think around 2010, 2011. They not say that house. Now 1 million they say house. 2010, 1 million. One million. They don't even tell their sisters. They just share them. This one take, that one take. On their own. 300,000. Come bring 100,000. Their sisters stone the money to them. Then I say, when they sell house, 1 million, how much be land? How much be the fencing? How much be the foundation? Guess what? Those three guys who are they talk to you, I know they're rich also. As they talk to you today, they be tenants.
1: Okay.
0: For that same town.
1: I'm not saying that's so they end up.
0: Where their papa built that house.
1: So they end up.
0: Like they pay another person rent.
1: That's so they end up.
0: As in, they're not even fixed. Maybe it's okay, fine. And then they leave them.
1: Maybe they live for them.
0: We teach of their family. But as they talk to you now, they pay rent. And you know how much rent be today, Abby? Okay. What's up, BFM? Who the house? Now the same thing where would they talk? The buy is Nandi Mwelo Azuama Okese Eji Ano Ana. Would they come back? Me we run go market. Mama no verse. I got to call that call. Would they come wait for us?
2: 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Would they come back for Wazobia FM?
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0: 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But before we continue this matter, we will yarn about for inside making for better. 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Welcome.
1: Thank you. Now well done on top of Madam Office. You know, say you get as the weather just day on top this Monday morning. And as this weather day now, you get waiting fit your body. Because if you know chop better swallow this morning, I don't know how you want take the enjoy this weather. Once you chop better hot swallow, your body go warm up. 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If green foods now, they give out better giveaway. Today now will be Monday. If you pack your own one bag of e green swallow, go and enjoy with your family this week. But for you to do this one, rush now, go Instagram, Facebook or X, go for the last post where e green foods post, go there, go answer my question. Remember, say when you the answer I'm just right, say you now from Wazobia FM on Echa, then you go drop your answer on top of the comment section. Now the question why they ask you today, which particular vitamin I talk say if green vita gets, go there, go answer them sharp. Particular vitamin what I call na vitamin C, I be na vitamin E, I be na vitamin A, I be na vitamin K, I be na vitamin Z. Go answer them for the comment section and they go tell you where to pick your own if green foods giveaway. Una good morning. No,
0: thank you very much. You self don't hear them, make you try back here your own so that everywhere go they steal you, they go. And that's all, we still balance like balanced diet for inside the house. Me and Anyang would they yarn about this pikin. When they call out him papa, he said papa na wicked daddy. Say na daddy when no they pamper be this one. because he just trained the ghost, could just give the ordinary one house, give them ordinary one car. He can't tell them, say may they find what they want. May they find them or anything what they want to. Say because all the money where you don't save. All this why say he want use and flanger with his wife for their old age. He say as they talk now, papa and his wife they on tour. So that be small tour that they do like musician. Say now from country to country now they go. They go stay here. They go lodge for the best hotel. They go snap picture. They go they post. You say imagine. Can you imagine why their papa want make they go suffer? You know, see another question when another point I want bring up for this matter. And I say, which hand this man take train this boys and the girl? Because you're not going to expect somebody to be strong overnight if maybe you pamper them all in life.
2: Not true.
0: Begin where we say, ah, I want your woman. You don't give one your woman. Take this one. You don't take. You know one work. He never for one day even wash plates, for example, and then you expect him at 30 to become strong overnight.
3: Exactly.
0: Would it work? That one to another hand, because you know they're enough to say, me, I no go do this one, but you have not prepared them for the journey ahead. I'm just asking. And then I think the man might have done a good work for the daughter to be able to pick up herself. She said she won't be a medical doctor.
3: Yes.
0: She schooled abroad.
3: And
0: now,
3: he trained her.
0: He trained three of them. He said, anywhere, that you know one go, pick your level of education. I go give hand to you. Any country in the world. Now, abroad. Now, abroad, not even train them. The girl, their only daughter, she's a medical doctor abroad now. They live a soft life with her family. The man know they stress them. The second son, they try. Now, the first son now, maybe in Philippe as the first son as Okparam Madu.
3: He's entitled.
0: It is his entitlement.
3: It's his right.
0: It is his right.
3: To even Colombia everything, then be
0: it is
3: sharing
0: to
3: his, to be sharing to his siblings.
0: As when, he wishes. But now the papa come break his heart, give him breakfast for top dinner, carry the money, the flanger with his wife.
3: I like that, papa. I like that, papa, and what he do.
0: That could be mean, man.
3: No, he trained him in the university.
0: And he talks, if you want to start any business, tell me.
3: So, he's not only him.
0: So, bring what you want to do.
3: There is this man, when I know for FCT, but the man is a professional in his field. He's an accountant, and he has really made a... He don't really make him for that profession. In call in children. Tell them, say, in don't establish where. Tell them, say, may they not look in investments and in property. May they not look inside. Though. Say, what thing you owe them now? Education. Just like this man now, where they talk. Anywhere where you went, even if you don't want work, after your BSc, you carry go masters. After masters, you do PhD a day with you. They don't look, say, tomorrow. You get entitled for my inheritance. Say he tell them bomb up. Say if I die, I go carry this thing, go give to orphanage at the less privileged. Whether he mean them or he won't just take them,
0: threaten them,
3: make them dead serious. I don't know, but I wait till he tell the children. And since that time, in behave yourself, they tilt towards that way in the talk. None of them they see themselves as a now then get this thing, and they make all the children they serious and sit up. They find their in fact, it just be like this man's story. Any connection where you need and you don't qualify for them, and they don't say they don't qualify, and I just say they need person where go push you on. In saying go, if in then if it easy for like that, he go push them. But no me, no con they look my everything where I don't achieve, say now my papa this, now my papa that, you know, get up. And he make the children they very, very, very up and doing and
0: but is that fair?
3: Life. It is so.
0: Is it? But at least, you know, as a rich man picking, there's
3: then you just give us an example now of the man where we say he died, children go carry house, safe
0: but
3: picking him money.
0: No, they try to defend the children. I'm playing the devil's advocate. At least, as rich man picking, why should they start from the scratch?
3: No, they didn't start from the scratch. He gave them a starting ground. Now we still boil down to what we talk before. Say the people where they don't even give that level ground. Now you take your hand, hustle your life. If na school you won't go, you train yourself for school, be waiting you won't be. You still they recognize your parents, say na your parents. So then if na business you won't do, you bar boy, they hustle. You still recognize say this na your parents. So those ones they don't give the level ground, but they still become human beings. Let alone the one where they don't make life solve for you. In fact, that man know they own children. You know they own it.
0: Wazobia FM. Hello.
4: Good morning.
0: Good morning this morning. Mommy, welcome.
4: I beg three brothers for grandma. In and the men also. So don't wanna be there, they just must be talking. I will see you too. With the same for time. I arrange my children for that kind of situation. Connection tells me anywhere you want to enter, you enter. You can't be a gentleman for waiting now. It is. I'm
0: not the
4: best. In fact, if I die straight to heaven. So this. Who can say no? Don't pray for me, not pray for me. God don't accept me this. I tell you, the man has done the best. That's for me. The blame me, Papa. I don't know. He's taking back up the way for carry and come. He goes to finish, come back, match up the money. He takes the daughter back. You know, get now.
0: I agree to you. This man at 65, you get house for Lagos, you get for Onitsha, you get for Asaba, you get for Abuja. You know, one stay one of the houses. You say, no, may you carry your wife, they go around the world. Mm-hmm. Huh? Where you suppose they village, they do grandpa duties. You say you want to see the world, say you don't suffer. The man say they beg God, though. Say even if now 100, he reach, say the remaining 35 years of his life, say that flanger, he want to take a flanger. Say when they born three, no way they do. He don't want to shout. And when they give them the best life, you know what he was doing. Okay. That way they hustle like mumu. You go to say, you don't know where they say designer. Say better that you know they hungry. He said the two where they pay now. They are part no 1 year old though. They are part. They even buy iPhone 17. He buy iPhone 17 Pro for his wife. Imagine what his old couple do with that kind of thing. And they go just they go from one country and another. They do video. Okay. They post. Like say that today they marry. What kind of it's not just a verse the boy say where till they do these people like who they want impress social media now they want impress for old age.
3: That boy get negative intention for him papa property. Now they worry and so.
0: Wazobia FM, who they else? Good morning. Okay.
5: Something like that.

0: Otu aka ịtọ polis mata dị ise, o nwere ihe ndị Igbo na-ekwu, ndị Igbo si na ndị nwere ike amara n'ala. I see who give me one motor, give me a house, na I assign forensic money in the work, rent the beat me, I dey forensic money in the work. Then ndị nwere three ike amara n'ala. Wetin I discover for this story is na two things. Why I discovered for this story? Number one, if either the man say no trust in pikin, no trust them well, or before they test them, make they know they can't take away born. Because no how, last now your papa will be. Even if you reach like 100 or 110, one day he will still die, but with a pill, make him be beloved on death. Make him die like 100 or 110. Last when I've been children, I wanna go still collect the property. So I was just thinking that the man just intends to begin to see how they can begin. Maybe say if I leave this thing behind now and I go see manage them, they test their patient, they test everything. And for that one where they talk, say, hey, Papa, they do anything, but my eye there for that guy, boy. That guy, if you give him something, he go spawn down. So their papa just detests them. So last, make him know they can't begin where he's born, and make him know the one where he go see commit in the wealth, like commit major thing for his hand. Now, just waiting, I just discovered for this story. Thank you.
1: Well, some papa know they text you anything, they no send you. I have a friend whose dad was one time chief judge, and he said it.
2: Okay.
1: He tell him, he say, see, no carry me play. Uh-huh. The man a very strict man. He tell him, say, it's that almost same thing. He say, choose what you want to do. Mm-hmm. If not business, I go support. But if you dey wait for my cobble, you no go see her.
2: Any of my property.
1: He say, if they wait for my property. But the man do them, the way their own papa do, be say, he build one big house for village. Okay. And each of it, that one get plenty children. Okay. Each of the children gets their own flat for the village house. He give everybody one house. He say, choose a city of your choice. He give everybody. He trained them to, he said, choose your profession. He said, then Jeba Wambo. Go and work hard for yourself. If I worked hard for myself, go and work hard for your own children. Okay. At least I don't give you steps ahead. Mm-hmm. Because this other man, and this man tell him, say, if anything happened to me, nothing for you. Nothing for you. The man call in lawyer. In fact, the man don't read in we for their front.
2: And this is nothing.
1: Nothing, no. He tell him, say, I know, in fact, the children, you know how bad it be. If your business they shake, you go meet your partner, but he go say, come, I'll borrow you. The man, he go borrow you.
2: Okay, you go start your business, then give him money back.
1: He go give him back his money. People will like, He said, that's the only way to make them strong. Yes, and guess what? Today, all of them, nobody. In fact, if even the wife self, that time they cry. Say, if you even bring, if you like do honey, I want to start this week. Go bring proposal. Mm-hmm. Tell me what you intend to. That man, people talk say he's strict, that is very strict. he don't even send them.
2: Anybody.
1: He said, you go hustle your way. You know, he said, no, they did not hand life to me, and I'm not handing life over to anybody. Mm-hmm. I will make it easier for you in the best way possible.
2: The enabling
1: God. But say, make I come walk, carry bag, give you, make you know they chop nyafu nyafu. He said, not before my house. So some parents could be like that. They know they text you anything. They say it and they mean it. One more call and make we wrap up this conversation. What's up, BIFM?
3: Hello.
1: Yes, good morning.
3: Yeah, good morning.
1: Welcome.
3: Good morning. Yeah, thank you. Welcome.
1: All right, okay, may we see if we feel squeezing one caller. Be our last caller, Bata.
2: What's up, FM?
1: Good morning, welcome. Fine, you get less than 1 minute. Straight to the point, sir.
4: Okay. I thank the father so much for the advice, especially you, because you always control me every time I hear you control me very well. So thank you so much. Let the children go and look for what.

0: Yeah, my dear brother, that was finished. We still take the money. Thank you so much for thank you.
1: I hear you. This message says, good morning, Wazobi FM. That boy need to meet people like us. We do house boy. Manage, attend poly, and now managing phone accessories in the streets to survive without any form of help except prayer. He said,
2: mix apple with aloe water.
1: I see it right. Let me not worry that.
2: Okay.
1: Okay. At the end of the day, they tell you, say, guy, go hustle. So, I want to tell parents, too, even if you get money, sometimes too, allow your children to see that money, you know, they grow for any tree. That's why I do have the opinion, say, if you get business, indoctrinate them into RAM. Even if they feel no do them, but make the get idea of everything. Yes. Once holiday, carry them, come to your shop. Even if you be bricklayer, carry them, come, make them see where you for, they carry the sand. No shame, more. So then when they ask you for that money, they go understand the value of money. It is very important. Mama, now who go you, they say, once, may they follow you, go buy you. Not say may they hawk for streets, but let them have an idea. Or you be big man, you be engineer, no problem. Let them have an idea. Say that money, they work for them. It's not everything they ask for, you just hand over to them. Some other times too, you let them understand that this money is worked for, and you groom it in them early enough so that they go feel stand strong tomorrow, whether you did there or not. It is very important. Heritage not be just about how many million you leave, but the quality of human beings where you raise, picking where they raise where, and where agree help himself. Because if you raise, maybe picking no agree help himself. Even if money no day, because he get the wisdom, he go stand. But if money there, you don't get wisdom, you go scatter them. May we have a break. Good morning.
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guys, we don't return back and I say Wazobia 93.7 FM, your Chukwumau station. I greet you well, better Alicious somebody. I hope say you day all right. Well, we don't ball enter for another interesting matter, and this one now na office palaver, and this palaver na very serious palaver where the palaver all over Obodo, Nigeria. But this one, it happened for inside our house, for Delta State here, for Secretariat. Something happened last week. And if you did for Asaba, you go down come across this story. And the story, unfortunately, it no end well at all. We didn't say the matter go end as a small thing, but the way that matter take they go, just they trust God to say make everything, make it go well. And not be joke, because I will take here the story, and waiting don't they involved in the matter, it don't complaint. The Delta State government now don't come react. It consigned the death of a senior staff, a grade level 16 officer, when he get altercation with the commissioner for secondary education. One or two happen, and story there everywhere be say the aide of the commissioner converse tie the man, block him from removing, they beat him till he faint, and they rush and go hospital. Unfortunately,

0: state don't react. Special announcement with the Delta State government talk on say they don't wish to formally tell the whole public say this incident will happen will involve the death of Deputy Director for Inside Ministry of Basic and Secondary Education will be Mr. Adeda Ekwewugbe on top matters will be saying no clear for inside the office. This one a serious office palaver. Said the thing now don't provoke very serious concern now from both in colleague for inside the office so and many people for inside the public service even includes the organized labor and even the government. The contour say why the police now don't they check they do investigation into the matter. The government too say they no fold their hand. We say they don't sit down with organized labor and they don't agree. Say they go constitute administrative panel of inquiry, maybe committee. Say may they look into this matter so that they go know true what happened and may they find solution. The person where the committee and Mrs. Charity Ehime will be chairman, permanent secretary, office of head of service, Mr. Mamuzo Eregbe, SAN, member, solicitor, general, and permanent secretary, Ministry of Justice, Mr. Lokin Kemcho, will be member, permanent secretary, office of the secretary to the state's governor, MBSSG office, Sir A.E. Ohoro, will be member, executive assistant to the governor on public service. We see comrade, good luck. Ofobruku will be member Nigerian Labour Congress NLC Delta State chapter. We'll see comrade Chief Benson Efoto will be member Chairman Joint Negotiating Council. We'll see comrade Wilson Astekutu, a member Trade Union Congress. Comrade Dennis Chooks Isiche, member second.
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0: live, oh. Especially where two or more people they share space.
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1: Lawa.
0: Now we make for office palaver. 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
1: All right, my correct person. How you doing now? How body? How the weather take the treaty? You know, say lately, eh? You get as the weather just they do for body. Oh. Now, why Nescafe send me message? Say, ma, I can't remind you, say, the weather no fi intimidate you at all, at all. But you know, say, in everything, eh? Everybody get their own vibe. Everybody get their own style. Their own taste. And even their own rhythm. Some people, they love amapiano. Others, they like reggae Afrofusion. Some, they chase adventure. 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Some people, they dress with a pop of color. Others, they like to keep them simple and clean. Some people, they like 9-to-5 job. 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It means say time for Nescafe don't reach, because that rich coffee aroma feel wake your spirit, reset your mood, and even tell your body say true they don't break. 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Wake up, show up, get going with Nescafe.

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1: 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Workshop and workspace drama plenty. Now to come make your money, carry am go your house. Go enjoy your. But when the drama starts,

Oh yes, we don't return back for office palaver and Adia Wude, and we'll be talking about the unfortunate incident we happened for inside the Chike Dozie Secretariat, will be the Delta State Secretariat for Asaba, just this past week, we involve the loss of life of Mr. Adeda, will be a senior.

0: civil servants for inside the Ministry of Secondary Education, just under education. Mm. And as so they wrap them up this morning, the main thing when I get to talk, why would they wait for investigations? Mm. Why would still calm down? We'll go still they revisit this topic because would they wait for more and more on top of this matter?
1: Exactly.
0: Because it is very important. And the main thing why I want to talk now is say, if you hold a position of leadership, behave like a leader.
1: Mm.
0: Behave like a leader. Even when you are provoked to anger, try your best. It's not easy, but try your best to control that anger and follow appropriate channels.
1: Mm-hmm.
0: No just rush things. Follow appropriate channels to take do your things. It is very, very important. Because after I make a break, so that Shosho Tori could begin to come next. Thank you very much. Sorry, say we'll not take any call or reaction on top of this topic. You get why? Because the matter, they're quite sensitive.
1: Exactly.
0: And we'll wait for more investigation on top of up next, now Shosho Tori, we'll go return back by 1 to 2 for village meeting. Una good, though. Una good morning. Remember, I say to use your time well because, true, time, na money.

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2: 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Today, in a Tiaraba Monday, the very last Monday inside the month of September, will be 28th, 2026. And my name, it is Christiana Waneri. Make we begin from where the fresh report where they shell for River State, where the River State House of Assembly now don't throw their way to behind the bill for the creation of state policing inside Niger. This one now followed the transmission of the Constitution of the Federal Republic of Nigeria 1999, will be the sixth alteration bill 2026 by the National Assembly to the Tazi State Houses of Assembly for their review and even self-approval. For another matter, former Vice President and the African Democratic Congress ADC presidential candidate Atiku Abubakar, he don't support the demand where be said the organized labor they demand do say may they get better increase on top of their minimum wage. He can't argue, say the current 70,000 naira wage, you know, they reach anywhere as the cost of living now, don't they keep the living. Atiku inside one statement we give yesterday through the Director of Strategic Communications of the ADC Presidential Campaign Council, Frank Shaubu. He say workers now, the way we be say they cope now, they manage, say federal government, they force them to cope with the sharp decline inside the purchasing power, even though, say, they increased the minimum wage not long ago. Say the cost of living now, don't pursue the minimum wage come on to. And in the meantime, make you know, say, Presido Bola Tinubu will be number one daddy now. They expected to show face inside Niger this very week. After he does spent plenty weeks, so will be say the special advice on information and strategy by Onanuga talks in a working vacation when day and he go ball enter Niger this week. He said the president they hell and hearty. And then he don't continue to work even though he know the Niger. Kwangi say Tinubu no need to be physically present inside Abuja to discharge in responsibility as presido. Presidency now maintain say Tinubu remain in touch with development where they happen inside house, in the home, and he continue to direct the affairs of government while in the on top in working vacates. Away from that, Vice President Kashim Shettima say Africa's continued exclusion from permanent membership of the United Nations, as he said they never give them permanent seat inside the United Nations General Assembly, say it no go well at all. And the thing now, they undermine the fairness and legitimacy of the global governance system. Shettima talked this one during one meeting with the United Nations Deputy Secretary General Amina Mohammed on top of the sidelines of the 81st United Nations General Assembly we happen for New York. So I beg, may they create space. Give Niger, give Africa one seat or two. The number of people now will end up enter the land of no return inside that mass shooting will happen for South Africa. This is now done the rise to 18 after one person die for hospital. Police now then talk this one today come announce say if you shake and balance them, say two of the dead now na Lesotho nationals. The shooting will happen for west of Johannesburg later on Saturday na part of one bloody weekend inside the crime-weary country with 10 people now will be say they kill for another mass shooting will happen for Cape Town on Sunday. CBC, everybody now waiting for South Africa go shine but their IO as CBC number of people we don't die for that mass shooting we happen for two different places, Johannesburg and Cape Town inside South Africa now. You don't reach 18. Now here, short to refinish on top was Zobia 93.7 FM on Shah. This makes sense. Monday afternoon will be the 28th day inside the month of September 2026. Now, online co will be on the production group package story. Give me myself and I will carry the story. Call my name, it is Christiana Mwanieri. Enjoy the rest of your day, better person. Good afternoon and happy new week to you.
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0: by 4 p.m. local time for Inter Guinea-Bissau, 5 p.m. for Nigerian time for Inter the Estadio Nacional de Setembro for Inter Bissau. Towards draw, Mituku, now they appointed as the center referee with compatriot Masika Biru Fasika and Tigul Belachu will serve as the first and second assistant official referees as it goes by Kimbo. Manu Woodstreak will become the fourth official as the HOT. Tapa tapa as the HOT. Preparations for the Nigerian Sun Eagles' crucial CAF Beach Soccer African Cup of Nations qualifying tie against Ghana don't move up a gear, with all 20 invited Sun Eagles players now there for inside camp for inside Kaduna. As the HOT, the team, they don't train for the past weeks for inside the Murtala Mohammed Square Complex Sport, where they don't undergo intensive tactical and technical sessions under the supervision of them head coach Christopher Kadiri as the HOT. I still on top short sports. What can I band you put this catch that afternoon for inside Wazobia 93.7 FM on Nature? Make a call the lecture, so don't be small matter. They go down as British chess prodigy of Bodhana Savanadan don't officially write her name into the history books by becoming the youngest player ever to meet the requirement for the women's grandmaster title. He achieved this milestone at the age of just 11 years. The International Chess Federation, aka FIDE, don't confirm say Savandan Stella performance, yes, is cutter the previous record we've been there held by Katni Lagno, who will earn the title just at the age of 12 for inside year 2002 as the HOT. I was up here 93.7 FM on Nature, now you're there. And now short sports waka, now you just listen to Laka Dis Laka Dad. Football Republic will return back for night from 8 o'clock, go reach 9 o'clock. No go forget, say, Kulele Zone going to continue with you as the HOT, Laka Dis Laka Dad, with a Kugo 1 of Wazobia 93.7 FM on Nature. My name is Superfly Boy. Jiggy does it better. Namiran Abjolof and Shoe for you as the HOT.
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right, so welcome back. 93.7 was Zobia FM Onicha. Now, there you did. This makes sense. Yes, makes sense. Afternoon. Welcome to Monday Ginger. Now, here we collect the chop word and the focus for the week. This week. Nothing can say the month they come to a wrap. You need to also pay attention to the progress you they make on for your own part. Okay? Hear that again. Nothing say the month they come to a wrap and that's just it. Pay attention to the progress where you they make in your own part. Part means the way, road where you they take. You know? The decisions, the steps you take each day, you know, to the furtherance of your destiny. So today we'll talk about why it is important to live well and things we really make for a well living. To live well, and as I say, live well, make sure they live your life well. Make sure they live your life well. What did it really mean? Who say they live your life well? Who say they live your life well? What did it really mean? Today, we to sit down. Make I drop you the chop word for you to live well. Number one rule to live well. Number one, now waiting. Live life on your own terms and condition. Don't let anybody write your script for you. Person go write a syntax, sabi. But only you shall know yourself well. Now only you shall know yourself well. So if person run a script for you to live your life, you're going to crash. You're going to crash land. You're going to... You're going to crash. The only two people who know you, na God, na he know you in, na even know you, pass you know yourself, na even know your end from your beginning. If he know other things about yourself, where you don't know, because him, na God, oh, mean he know it. You understand? He know every. The second person who know you, na yourself. And it's a problem if you don't know yourself. That means you have identity crisis. Identity crisis is a very terrible thing. You need to learn to know your, pay attention. The reason why people don't really know themselves now, because say they've just been living their life, minding others.

0: That's why I didn't swap it. That's why me and Mr. didn't swap it. But me and them, they paid the house. Mm. I didn't get them. I didn't first rent the house. I joined and they paid. With a salary of 5,000 to 7,000 to 15,000. You understand my point?
1: Mm. Yes.
0: So my people to learn how to be taken life, there.
1: Yes.
0: And all that glitters are not good.
1: Mm.
0: Get out from crime. Forget about crime, no, they pay.
1: Mm.
0: If you make them quick, you go end up quick.
1: That's true.
0: But that one way you suffer, get, you will enjoy them. And to that, our sister went first call early. I will also advise her to make sure that maybe she can convince her husband, let her go to hospital. Sometimes we, I'm not going to work it, we get stubborn. Sometimes before the baby comes, the man, you come to blame her, she never conceived. May God help her.
1: Yes. Okay. All right. No be small on top of that particular level as it take be. So, like we say, to call it a wrap for here, a word of encouragement to you. Please focus on yourself. And no say to live well, no be by the abundance of all the things where you get. Uh-huh. No be by waiting you get. Waiting you don't you know get, but by choosing to appreciate, you know, the things where life where you get at the moment, while trusting God for the ones where you they expect and working hard towards it. Not forget, God get role where you go play for your life, but not relegate everything to God. You have to play the important role you need to play in life, okay? You have to play a relegated duties. God get his own duty to do for you. You yourself, you get the duty where you go do for yourself. And God know they encourage laziness, indiscipline, or being irresponsible. You have to take responsibility of your life and take charge of your life. Very, very important. Bam. Anyway, I have a bad break. News they come up next. Or stay good and nice. Fair? Make me and you, make me a favor, they go. They come back later by 5 p.m.

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0: So you say I'll be waiting good for person.
1: I love them, die. 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
0: So you say Sammy waiting good for person?
1: I love him, die.
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3: 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This makes sense. Monday, the last Monday we sit on inside this month of September 2026 and the 28th day. My name is Doreen. The Richuku. We're going to start for the area for Anambra, where we say one professor of political economy and management, Sabinu's personality, that they call and say Professor Pat, who told me he must also identify weak, corrupt institution, and also every time go they shake like say river, where we say go wave like this, you go call wave like that. He call and for big, he say inconsistent government policy. I say the thing when he say they fight against the industrial growth for the Southeast. Tell me, make this one open for Newi by the time of the weekend during one conference of the Newi Chambers of Commerce, Industry, Mines and Agriculture. He also called to give example for what he described as a lack of continuity